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You don't stop till the sweet beat drops. I shall improve as I stick and move. Vivid poems recited on top of the groove. Smooth, my, floating like a butterfly. New set afloat, sung like a lullaby. Brace yourself as the beat hits ya. Dip, trip, hip, Fantasia.

It's not time to make a change. 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You're still young, that's your fault. There's so much you have to know.